righteous to the point where you'd just rather be alone. So here's a long. We're both headstrong, no compromise.

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That is Shout Out to My Ex. It's Cork's Red FM. Before that, Calvin Harris and Jazzy. We were chatting to her earlier in the show. She's supporting him.

green, your black, white, beige, chola descent, your Lebanese, your Orient. 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
1: No fighting.
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1: No fighting.
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0: it to the max. Shake it to the max. Please just rewind. Shake it to the max.
1: Caribbean girl, me know for tick, me know for top. Yeah. Man, I watch my body like say them, I watch a match. Yeah.
2: Anything him said, them girl, I do it like it's tax. But make my own money.

0: 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I guess you moved on really easily.
1: Olivia Rodrigo here on Cork's Red FM. She performed in Cork a couple of years back and she was fantastic. The gig season in Cork this summer has been amazing. Amble, we're in Cork tonight. I mean, adore them. I love it. It's the weekend. Cork, we're in the semi-final of the hurling. Life couldn't get much better, really.

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